coconut island. I'd like to be a castaway with you. On a coconut island, there wouldn't be so very much to do.

tea is brewing, this is all God's doing. 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I could coach you like you and talking money, I be spitting up fluid. You snuck in,

Like, what am I investing in? The silence getting deafening. You should be the medicine. What's it gonna take for me to change me before it's too late in this daydream? Maybe let someone embrace me before the aliens erase me. No, I don't wanna be this lonely, but I don't wanna

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I'm looking in the mirror, there he is. A butterfly talking in the mist, whispering the armor.

democracy can ebb away in communities whose citizens allow power to

Once upon a time, there were two lovebirds. One shy, one so not. They met each other at the perfect time. And one just didn't know how to handle it.

Some when they are old. Some strangle with the hands of lust. Some with the hands of gold.

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1: And what do we put in our music?
0: Art Official Intelligence, or simply AOI.
1: No doubt. And we are still making art that will forever remain official and filled with intelligence.
2: And remember, when it's past the Maceo you see, the magic will always remain three.
1: Because that magic is simply daylight.
2: And staying true to that magic hasn't always been easy. Even Dave said,
3: often the real true soldiers just don't get that shine like they should.
1: But tell yourself, I'm staying true to myself. And keep feeling the energy and the vibe so you keep giving off the right vibrations.
2: Yeah, because there's high stakes being played around the world. And it's understandable to be rooted in the present, not certain of what will happen in the near future.
1: But you know what? Just be ready to get that feeling back, the memories of the good times. And don't run away from the bad ones either, because it's all a part of life.
2: Indeed. Relating as we balance on the waters of the world, navigating days that are sunny and calm, as well as stormy. Basically, you got to learn to balance during sunny storms.
4: Wait a minute. It sounds dope, but it's in the wrong key. It should sound like this.